Other girls, other girls, other girls, other girls, other girls, other girls, other girls, other girls, other girls.

0: 中西合璧，主打 hip hop 偏美式流行路线。
1: You're a liar, you're a liar, you're a liar, you're a liar, you're a liar, you're a liar, you're a liar, you're a liar, you're a liar, you're a liar, you're a liar, you're a liar, you're a liar, you're a liar, you're a liar, you're a liar, you're a liar, you're a liar, you're a liar, you're a liar, you're a liar, you're a liar, you're a liar, you're a liar, you're a liar, you're a liar, you're a liar, you're a liar, you're a liar, you're a liar, you're a liar, you're a liar, you're a liar, you're a liar, you're a liar, you're a liar, you're a liar, you're a liar, you're a liar, you're a liar, you're a liar, you're a liar, you're a liar, you're a liar, you're a liar, you're a liar, you're a liar, you're a liar, you're a liar, you're a liar, you're a liar, you're a liar, you're a liar, you're a liar, you're a liar, you're a liar, you're a liar, you're a liar, you're a liar, you're a liar, you're a liar, you're a liar, you're a li

Other girls, other girls. Other girls, other girls, other girls. Other girls, other girls, other girls.